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0: 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Kyle McKierney, Rearview, Scotty McCreary with Hootie and the Blowfish and Bottle Rockets. As we're just after 8 o'clock, I'm Durham, August the 15th. Today is National Lemon Meringue Pie Day. There are 77 days left until Halloween. Start thinking about that costume. On this date in 1911, I guess this was the first cooking oil for home, Procter & Gamble introduced Crisco. On this date in 1969, the legendary Woodstock Music Festival took place. And on this date in 1995, Los Del Rio released the single Macarena. We're set to kick off another long ride of new country. Zach Brown Band next.
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0: 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Kane Brown, Woman, and Tim McGraw, Love That Song, Just to See a Smile. I'm Derm. We're coming up on 9 o'clock. Starting on Monday and every day next week, we have the KX 94.7 CNE Dallas Smith Song of the Day. Dallas Smith and a surprise headliner are playing the CNE Bell Soundstage on August the 31st, and we want to get you there. Starting on Monday, listen for the Song of the Day just after 8 a.m. You know the deal. When you hear that same song later in the day, text number 8 of the keyword summer, and you've got yourself a pair of Plus Ride all-day passes to the CNE with Dallas Smith and a surprise headliner playing the band shell. We've got music from John Party up next.
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1: Hey y'all, Lainey Wilson here. 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

0: 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It's the Blue Jays, the New York Yankees, wrapping up their three-game series tomorrow afternoon down at the Dome. Yeah, we're kind of back since the All-Star break to get a little Blue Jay baseball fever as they make a push for that final wild card spot. Fingers crossed, lots of baseball still to play. Hamilton Cardinals, Welland Jackfish tomorrow afternoon. 4 o'clock, first pitch at the Bernie Arbor. Hamilton just waiting to confirm a playoff spot. But yeah, they're in. And the Hamilton Tiger Cats and the Saskatchewan Rough Riders currently playing under the lights right now at Hamilton Stadium. We got music from Parmalee. We got Bailey Zimmerman coming up. Dierks Bentley is next.
1: The Recklaws are heading to Cottage Country. And hey, you might be too. Recklaws play the historic Heat of Bala August 29th, so we're making this weekend a KX 94.7 Recklaws Concert New Music Weekend. 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
2: Yeah, that's what I'm
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Velma and James, Happy Ever After You, Bailey Zimmerman's Chevy Silverado. 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

0: Number one for Hot New Country, KX 94.7, Co Wetzel, Jesse Murph with High Road, and Brooks and Dunn with a remake of the 70s classic My Maria on a Saturday night at KX 94.7. I'm Durham. We're coming up on 10 o'clock. Brooks and Dunn, one of the headliners for the upcoming Misty City Music Festival, year number two. And what a lineup it is. Brooks and Dunn, Jake Owen, John Party, Dustin Lynch, Lone Star, Jackson Dean, and more. It's happening September 18th, 19th, and 20th at the Fallsview Event Grounds in Niagara Falls. What a great festival to wrap up the summertime. Concert tickets and all the details. You need them, you can get them right there on the concerts page at KX947.fm. Dallas Smith is coming up. Shaboozy kicking off a long ride next.
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1: 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We're on your smart speakers, both Alexa and Google Home. Josh Ross, Scared of Getting Sober. Riley Green, Ella Langley. What a great country music duet. Don't Mind If I Do. As we're just after 10 o'clock, I'm Durham. Looking like a rainy Sunday in KX Country. Let's head out to the movies. Grab a big old bucket of popcorn, sit back, relax, enjoy. New at the movies for the weekend, The End of Oak Street. This is getting great reviews. A blockbuster-sized Spielberg homage with dinosaurs invading 1980s suburbia, starring Anne Hathaway and Ewan McGregor. Looks really good. And for the kids, brand new at the movies for the weekend, Paw Patrol, the dino movie. We've got music from Randy Houser next.
2: 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And you'll be off to the CNE to catch Dallas Smith. Don't fret, you'll have chances all day long. We're just wasting gas. So get ready to have some summer fun with KX Country, Canada's number one country.
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That's Aaron Goodvin with Boy Like Me and Stella Lefty's Boston. I'm Derm. 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

0: 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High Valley grew up on that, and Jelly Roll's Heart of Stone as we're coming up on 11 o'clock. I'm Derm. Our KX94.7 Reclaws concert ticket New Music Weekend continues tomorrow. The Reclaws are playing the legendary Kita Bala August the 29th. We want to get you there. Just keep on listening tomorrow with Mikey for your cue to text the keyword music, and Reclaws concert tickets for their big show at the Kita Bala could be yours. As we're set to kick off another long ride of new country, Taylor Swift from the Toy Story 5 soundtrack up next.
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0: 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This song's got a cool groove. Taylor Swift, I Knew It, I Knew You. 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

0: Number one for Hot New Country, KX 94.7. Tyler Joe Miller, Pillow Talkin', Jason Aldean. We're just less than a month away from him making his big return to Hamilton. Plays the TD Coliseum with Chase Matthew on September the 17th. Jason Aldean and You Make It Easy. As we're just after 11 o'clock, competitive eating legend Joey Chestnut. He's coming back to KX Country to defend his title at the World Poutine Eating Championship. It's happening during Smokapalooza. That festival is happening Saturday, September the 19th at Young Dundas Square, and Joey aims to break his personal record of 28 pounds of poutine in just 10 minutes. I can't imagine. Should be fun. Joey Chestnut coming to town. We've got Luke Combs. We got Kenny Chesney coming up. Nitty Gritty Dirt Band next.
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Dallas Smith, Wasting Gas. And starting on Monday and every morning next week, just after 8 a.m., be listening for our KX947 Dallas Smith Song of the Day to see Dallas live at the CNE Bandshell at the X on August the 31st. 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

0: for Hot New Country, KX 94.7, the James Barker Band, Good Together, and Russell Dickerson with Happened to Me. I'm Durham. We're coming up on midnight. As always, thanks a bunch for making us a part of your Saturday night. Enjoy the rest of your weekend. Looks like a rainy day tomorrow. Nonetheless, do enjoy as we're all set to kick off another long ride of New Country. Music from Ella Langley, the new one off the album Dandelion, kicking off another long ride of New Country next.
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0: Coming up on midnight, kicking off another long ride of New Country from the album Dandelion. It's Ella Langley's new song, Lovin' Life Again, on a Saturday night at KX 94.7. I'm Durham. We'll see ya.

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0: The Recklaws are heading to cottage country. Hey, you might be too. The Recklaws play the historic heat of Bala August 29th. So we're making this weekend a KX94.7 Recklaws Concert New Music Weekend. 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
1: Yeah, that's what I'm honky-talking about.
0: Skoka, Summer, and the Recklaws. 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

0: 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Monday, when Melissa and I return, don't miss out. 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

0: Toronto's favorite end of summer tradition, the Canadian National Exhibition, returns to deliver its signature blend of new and the nostalgic. 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Here's the best part. 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All next week, tune into the KX Morning Ride with Toph and Melissa just after 8 a.m. as they reveal and play the KX Dallas Smith Song of the Day. Be the ninth person to text SUMMER to KX947 at 905-667-1947. And you'll be off to the CNE to catch Dallas Smith. Don't fret, you'll have chances all day long. We're just wasting gas. So get ready to have some summer fun with KX Country, Canada's number one country.
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0: Becklaws are heading to cottage country. Hey, you might be too. The Recklaws played the historic heat of Bala August 29th. So we're making this weekend a KX94.7 Recklaws Concert New Music Weekend. And that means chances for you to score a free pair of tickets to the show. Yeah, that's what I'm honky-talking about. Skoka, Summer, and the Recklaws. That's why we're honky-talking about with KX Country, Canada's number one country.
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0: Toronto's favorite end of summer tradition, the Canadian National Exhibition, returns to deliver its signature blend of new and the nostalgic. 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Here's the best part. You could score a pair of ride all-day passes on August 31st. Plus, catch Dallas Smith in concert with a surprise headliner presented by Rolling Stone Canada on the Bell Soundstage at the Van Show. All next week, tune into the KX Morning Ride with Toph and Melissa just after 8 a.m. as they reveal and play the KX Dallas Smith Song of the Day. Be the ninth person to text SUMMER to KX947 at 905-667-1947. And you'll be off to the CNE to catch Dallas Smith. Don't fret, you'll have chances all day long. We're just wasting gas. So get ready to have some summer fun with KX Country, Canada's number one country.
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1: Initiate countdown. The Crook and Chase countdown begins now. Number 30.
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0: Jelly Roll number 21 with hands up. And coming up, forget the old saying, never let them see you sweat. Fair season is upon us. And Carly Pierce explains how she handles the heat on stage and off.
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0: Hang tight, honey, rounding out a superstar double shot of Lainey Wilson here on Crook and Chase. Hey, coming up next hour, Kelsey Ballerini values the integrity behind harvest season.
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2: It's all country, and it's all right here. 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
1: Oh, I love that song here on Crook and Chicks.
2: I do too. I need to admit, Charlie, I guess a great song, but there's another reason it's my favorite.
1: Yeah.
2: Have you seen the music video? Have you looked at it lately from back then?
1: Yeah.
2: Rodney Crowell is wearing the tightest jeans we have ever seen.
1: All right. Calm down.
2: Looks good.
1: All right. Enough of that. Moving right along. 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And Tricia Yearwood reveals her fried food weakness.
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0: What a Voice, a classic from 30 years ago. How Do I Live? Tricia Yearwood here on Crook and Chase. Hey, stay with us for a new song from Kelsey Hart. And Megan Maroney is a doll, an American doll. We'll tell you all about it.
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0: 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This is the Crook and Chase Countdown. Hey, whether you're enjoying a simple family day at the fair this weekend or whatever you may be up to, ain't a bad life, is it? From last year, Thomas Rhett with Jordan Davis.

0: Megan Maroney on Crook and Chase with her newest release, Medicine. And coming up, our top 10 hits of the week.
1: Plus, we may need a disclaimer as Carly Pearce heats things up, taking us behind the scenes of her steamy new video starring Riley Green. Have you seen it? It made Lorianne giggle. Oh, and Luke Bryan strips down for herding livestock. This will not be an attraction at the state fair, my friends.
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0: Carly Pearce and Riley Green having their moment. If I don't leave, I'm going to stay. That song is hot, or should I say steamy, and climbing the chart.
1: I still can't believe she missed the opportunity for a full-on kiss.
0: Well, the massage was there. Got in the way.
1: Well, we are about to break into the top five right after a short break here on Crook and Chicks.
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0: Chevy Silverado number 3. That's Bailey Zimmerman. And we'll be right back after a short break.
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2: Good morning. It's 11 o'clock. I'm John Lodge with KX News. Making news this hour, a crash involving an OPP officer that injured eight people is being investigated by the SIU. The province's police watchdogs say the crash happened on Highway 35. They say the officer's car hit two vehicles. The officer, along with seven others injured, were all taken to hospital. Two people are facing charges after running from police in St. Catharines. Officers were on patrol on Friday night in the downtown core when a security guard alerted them to a man with a concealed gun. When police went to speak with them, they ran, but they were later arrested. The Iowa State Fair in Des Moines has proven to be an important opportunity for Canadians to make their case at a time of unrest in the Canada-U.S. relationship. Manitoba Pork Chair Rick Preget was part of a Canadian delegation to the fair, where they met with local politicians and industry groups to make the case for trade with Canada. Canada is Iowa's largest customer. The BC Wildfire Service say wildfire smoke is expected to gradually move back into the central areas of the province over the weekend. They're saying it could help moderate fire behavior by reducing the amount of radiant heat reaching the landscape. Many residents have been allowed to return to their homes after some evacuation orders were downgraded in recent days. Now, a man is facing charges in connection with the Virginia State University shooting. Five people were wounded, one of whom has critical injuries. Police say Cameron Harris is not a student on campus, nor were four of the people injured. Authorities have given no information about a possible motive. And it's race day at the Ontario Honda Dealers Indy in Markham. Lewis Foster has the pole position today. He'll be joined in the front of the grid by Christian Lundgaard. This is the first time drivers will race around the streets of downtown Markham. Organizers had to cancel the first day of track sessions because the course was not completed. You can put another notch in the win column for the Blue Jays. They beat New York 4-1 yesterday. The Ticats handled business and took down the Rough Riders yesterday 26-19. The Reds beat New England 2-1, notching their first win since April. And Scottie Scheffler is the clubhouse leader heading into the final day of the PGA's FedEx St. Jude Championship. Weather is next.
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5: We've got a chance of showers, risk of a thunderstorm this afternoon, a high of 27. We're going to be up around 34 with the Humidex. More of the same tonight, chance of rain, risk of a thunderstorm. Overnight, we're down to 19 degrees. Tomorrow, it's going to be a mainly cloudy day, a high of 26, but lots of sunshine on Tuesday with a high of 27. It's 21 degrees right now, both Milton and Oakville, 23 in the Hammer, feeling like 27. There is weather and more at kxcountry.fm. It's 11:05. How you doing? It's Mikey. Good Sunday morning to you. Dallas Smith, he is going to be performing at the Bell Soundstage at the C&E Band Shell on August 31st with a very special headliner. Don't know who that headliner is just yet. They haven't told us. They're actually going to reveal that name on the 31st, but we're going to be giving away tickets to the C&E all week long starting tomorrow. Details on how you can score a pair of C&E passes coming up. The latest from Dallas as well. After Jordan Davis, this is Take It From Me.

0: for Hot New Country, KX 94.7, Dean Brody and Bush Party. Shout out to Munenori Kawasaki, who's likely throwing a Bush Party as we speak in honor of the Jays being back in a playoff spot. So things are good around the nest these days. The Jays look to sweep away the Yankees this afternoon, a 1:37 first pitch. Yesterday, we beat their Cy Young contender. Today, we send ours, Dylan Cease, on the hill for the Blue Jays. Details on scoring some Dallas Smith CNE passes coming up in just a second. Before we do that, let's check in with Mitch, see where he's got the KX Cruiser at this morning.
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2: Hey everyone, it's Mitch. We got another busy day full of fun, free family activities. Hamilton Greek Fest continues on Inch Park. You can head on down here between Brucedale and Queensdale, between Upper Wentworth and Upper Wellington. It's going on until 8 o'clock tonight. So many different performances, so many different foods as well, and lots of free activities. They're doing tours of the old Greek church. And again, admission's free. 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And we also got Sundays Unlocked today down on Lock Street from noon till 5. You can check out a whole bunch of great local music and local shops. And today is also the Steeltown Market, too. You can head on down and check out a whole bunch of great local vendors. More information, KX947.fm. Thanks to Strode's Barbecue and Deli for making this trip possible. I'm Mitch in the KX947 Events Cruiser.
1: 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All next week, tune into the KX Morning Ride with Toph and Melissa just after 8 a.m. as they reveal and play the KX Dallas Smith Song of the Day. 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And you'll be off to the CNE to catch Dallas Smith. Don't fret, you'll have chances all day long. We're just wasting gas. So get ready to have some summer fun with KX Country, Canada's number one country.
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8: A chance of some rain, risk of a thunderstorm this afternoon, a high of 27. We're going to be up around 34 with the Humidex. More of the same tonight, chance of rain, risk of a thunderstorm tonight as well with a low of 19. Cloudy tomorrow, a high of 26. Sunshine on Tuesday with a high of 27. It's 21 degrees right now in Milton and Oakville, 23 in the Hammer, feeling like 27. There's weather and more at kxcountry.fm. It is 11:24. Hey, it's Mikey. Shout out to my buddy Rich. He was checking in from Beamsville this morning. I've got some Tim McGraw lined up for you. Posty and Morgan Wallen, too, as we get you right back into another long ride of new country with the latest from Ella.

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0: Thursday with a little help from Morgan Wallen on KX 94.7. It is 11:33, feeling like 27 degrees right now in KX country. The Rec Laws are going to be performing the Key to Bell on August 29th, and I can get you there with a free pair of KX tickets using the keyword music. Your next chance to score is coming up in about minutes, so stay close, all right, as we get you all set for another long ride. Jason Aldean, straight ahead.
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0: One of your Misty City headliners coming up. And the night before the Misty City Music Festival officially kicks off in the falls, this guy will be in the hammer. TD Coliseum on September 17th. 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

0: New Country, KX 94.7. We are streaming it live on all of your devices this morning with Tennille Towns and her latest Sun Shines Free. I was lucky enough to catch up with Tennille last week at the legendary Horseshoe Tavern. Keep an eye on the KX Country Clubhouse, and we'll get that chat up there for you on demand. It is 11:46. How you doing? It's Mikey. Good morning. We've got a chance of some rain, maybe a thunderstorm later on this afternoon. Feeling like 27 degrees right now in KX Country as we continue our Rec Laws concert ticket weekend.
1: Hello.
0: Hey, morning. Who's this?
1: This is Tina.
0: Hey, Tina, did you just text me the word music?
1: I absolutely did.
0: Tina, you're going to the Key to Bala.
1: All right. That's awesome. My husband's going to be so excited.
0: You too. Make it a date night. Key to Bala, August 29th, along with the Rec Laws. I've got some KX tickets for you. Congratulations, Tina.
1: Thank you so much.
0: You're welcome. I've got another opportunity for you to unlock the Key to Bala on August 29th with the Rec Laws using the keyword music coming up between 2 and 3 o'clock this afternoon as our Rec Laws concert ticket weekend continues.
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3: 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I'm here at Greek Fest at Inch Park between Queensdale and Brucedale, between Upper Wentworth and Upper Wellington. I'm Mitch in the KX94.7 Events Cruiser.
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0: 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Weather-wise, we've got a chance of some rain. Risk of a thunderstorm this afternoon. A high of 27. We're up around 34 with the humidex. More of the same tonight. Chance of rain. Risk of a thunderstorm. Overnight down to 19 degrees. It's going to be a cloudy day for the most part tomorrow. A high of 26. Lots of sunshine on Tuesday, though, with a high of 27. 21 degrees right now in Milton and Oakville. 23 in the Hammer, feeling like 27. There is weather and more at kxcountry.fm.

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3: Good afternoon. It's 12 o'clock. I'm John Lodge with KX News for Dirt Depot and Bruce's Benz. Here's what's making news this hour. The province's police watchdog says it's investigating after an OPP officer was involved in a collision in Kawartha Lakes. The SIU say the OPP officer was driving on Highway 35 when his vehicle collided with two other vehicles. The SIU say the officer was hospitalized along with a 23-year-old woman behind the wheel of a Honda and six occupants of a Hyundai. A gun is off the streets of St. Catharines. Police were on patrol in downtown St. Catharines when a security guard alerted them to an incident at a bar on St. Paul Street. Security denied two men entrance after one attempted to enter with a concealed gun. Both men fled but were later arrested. Canada U.S. Trade Minister Dominic LeBlanc and Canada's chief trade negotiator remain in Washington this weekend to continue negotiations with the United States. LeBlanc, who was in Iowa, says Donald Trump's unpredictable tariff policies have posed significant challenges to the agricultural-centered state. Canada is Iowa's largest customer, with the state accounting for 30% of Iowa's total exports in 2025. The BC Wildfire Service says wildfire smoke is expected to gradually move back into central areas of the province over the weekend. They say that could help moderate fire behavior by reducing the amount of radiant heat reaching the landscape. Many residents have been allowed to return to their homes after some evacuation orders were downgraded in recent days. Well, Canada is one of the countries around the world moving towards social media age restrictions. 2 months ago, the federal government introduced a bill that would force social media platforms to block access for kids under 16. Although the exact ways in which social media platforms would verify age under Bill C-34 haven't yet been worked out. And Lewis Foster of England is in the pole position for today's Ontario Honda Dealers Indy in Markham. Organizers had to cancel the first day of track sessions on Friday because the course was not completed. As a result, both practice sessions and qualifying were all done in one day. Drivers had to drive with the setting sun in their eyes for qualifying. The Blue Jays will try to sweep away the Yankees this afternoon. Toronto has won 7 of its last 10 games and begins the day a half game back of the final wild card spot. Dylan Cease will start today for the Jays. The PGA's FedEx St. Jude Championship is heading into its final day. Scottie Scheffler is the clubhouse leader. The top Canadian is Nick Taylor, and he's 9 strokes back. And engines will be roaring at the Ontario Honda Dealers Indy in Markham this afternoon. Weather is next.
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7: Chance of showers, risk of a thunderstorm this afternoon, a high of 27. We're going to be up around 34 with the index. More of the same tonight. Chance of rain, risk of a thunderstorm tonight as well, with an overnight low of 19. It's going to be mostly cloudy tomorrow, a high of 26, but sunshine returns for Tuesday and a high of 27. 22 degrees right now out in Burlington, 23 in Mississauga, 24 in Brantford, feeling like 29. There is weather and more at kxcountry.fm at 12:05. We're going to party with Sam Hunt coming up. Some Kojo 2 after a ticket to church on this Sunday afternoon.

0: Number one for Hot New Country, KX 94.7, Cameron Whitcomb with his latest track, Kingdom of Fear, partying with Sam Hunt 2 at 12:17 on this Sunday afternoon. We are going to hit a high of 27 degrees. It'll feel like 34, already feeling like 29 right across KX country. Did anybody check out the Hamilton Street Eats at Lime Ridge Mall yesterday? It opened officially yesterday evening. I don't know if you're listening, but Gail, you and I were talking about this yesterday. Did you end up going? How was it? Was it worth it? Hamilton Street Eats. It is this outdoor, I guess, food festival. It's at Lime Ridge Mall. It's in the parking lot right off the link. And it's only open Saturdays and Sundays until September the 20th. So it will reopen again today at 5 o'clock and run until 9 p.m. Free entry, free parking. 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If you were there, I'd love to know how it was. Shoot me a text, 905-667-1947.
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2: Hey everyone, it's Mitch. I'm here at Inch Park. Come on down here for Greek Fest. 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I'm Mitch in the KX 94.7 Events Cruiser.
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0: Chance of some rain, risk of a thunderstorm this afternoon, high of 27. We're going to be up around 34 with the humidity. More the same tonight, chance of rain, risk of a thunderstorm, overnight down to 19 degrees. It's going to be a mostly cloudy day tomorrow, high of 26. Lots of sunshine on Tuesday, though. Hope you got a tee time. The high of 27. It is 22 degrees right now in Burlington, 23 in Mississauga. It's 24 in Brantford, feeling like 29. There is weather and more at kxcountry.fm. It's 1222. Riley Green coming up, the latest

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0: 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It is 12:36. Tyler Hubbard coming up, and we're going to sip on some whiskey with Tony Stevens next.
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0: Just want to take a quick second to wish Jeannie a happy birthday today. Happy birthday, Jeannie. Enjoy your supper tonight as we get you right back into another long ride. I'm going to have a whiskey for you. And Tony Stevens on KX 94.7.

0: 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We are streaming it live on all of your devices this afternoon with Brooks and Dunn's Ain't Nothing About You. B&D are going to be headlining the Misty City Music Festival next month at the Fallsview Event Grounds, a three-day festival down in the falls with Niagara Falls as your backdrop. Brooks and Dunn on stage as the sun sets in the falls, and boom, that song hits. Ooh, that's going to be a time. Down at the Misty City Music Festival, John Party's going to be there. Dustin Lynch, Jake Owen, Savannah Jade, Josh Stumpf, and more. If you'd like to go, there's still some weekend passes available for that festival. It is September 18th, 19th, and 20th. Fallsview Event Grounds, all the details you need over on the concerts page at kx947.fm.
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2: Hey everyone, it's Mitch. I'm here at Hamilton's Greek Fest, on until 8 o'clock tonight at Inch Park, right on Queensdale and Brucedale between Upper Wentworth and Upper Wellington. Drop on in for lots of fun Greek fun. It's going on until 8 o'clock tonight. 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They're doing tours for the Greek church, and they have a whole bunch of great Greek food and lots of live entertainment and dancing. Lots of fun activities at the Kids Zone too. They got a bouncy castle over there. A whole bunch of games too. Drop on in. Check it out. Again, free admission. It's on until 8 o'clock tonight. Plenty of time for you to drop on in. A little bit of parking out here at the Inch Park Arena, but there's a handful of side streets around. Just make sure to take a look at those street signs before you come on in and park. It's a great opportunity to have some fun and, of course, help support the Greek culture here in Hamilton. More information, kx947.fm. 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
0: We've got a chance of rain, risk of a thunderstorm this afternoon, a high of 27, up around 34 with the Humidex. More of the same tonight, chance of rain, risk of a thunderstorm, overnight down to 19 degrees. It's going to be cloudy for the most part tomorrow, a high of 26. Lots of sunshine on Tuesday, though. Tuesday looks really good. Sunny skies and a high of 27. It's 22 degrees right now in Burlington, 23 in Mississauga. It's 24 out in Brantford, feeling like 29. There is weather and more at kxcountry.fm at 12:54. Jade Eagleson, Dean Brody coming up. As we get you right back into the tunes this afternoon with the latest from Laney.

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2: Good afternoon. It's 1 o'clock. I'm John Lodge with KX News for St. Jean Realty. Making news this hour, a crash involving an OPP officer that injured 8 people is being investigated by the SIU. The province's police watchdogs say the crash happened on Highway 35. They say the officer's car hit 2 vehicles. The officer, along with 7 others injured, were all taken to hospital. 2 people are facing charges after running from police in St. Catharines. Officers were on patrol on Friday night in the downtown core when a security guard alerted them to a man with a concealed gun. When police went to speak with them, they ran, but they were later arrested. The Iowa State Fair in Des Moines has proven to be an important opportunity for Canadians to make their case at a time of unrest in the Canada-U.S. relationship. Manitoba Pork Chair Rick Preget was part of a Canadian delegation to the fair, where they met with local politicians and industry groups to make the case for trade with Canada. Canada is Iowa's largest customer. The BC Wildfire Service say wildfire smoke is expected to gradually move back into the central areas of the province over the weekend. They're saying it could help moderate fire behavior by reducing the amount of radiant heat reaching the landscape. Many residents have been allowed to return to their homes after some evacuation orders were downgraded in recent days. Now, a man is facing charges in connection with the Virginia State University shooting. 5 people were wounded, one of whom has critical injuries. Police say Cameron Harris is not a student on campus, nor were 4 of the people injured. Authorities have given no information about a possible motive. And it's race day at the Ontario Honda Dealers Indy in Markham. Lewis Foster has the pole position today. He'll be joined in the front of the grid by Christian Lundgaard. This is the first time drivers will race around the streets of downtown Markham. Organizers had to cancel the first day of track sessions because the course was not completed. The Blue Jays will try to sweep away the Yankees this afternoon. Toronto has won 7 of its last 10 games and begins the day a half game back of the final wild card spot. Dylan Cease will start today for the Jays. The PGA's FedEx St. Jude Championship is heading into its final day. Scottie Scheffler is the clubhouse leader. The top Canadian is Nick Taylor, and he's 9 strokes back. And engines will be roaring at the Ontario Honda Dealers Indy in Markham this afternoon. Weather is next.
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There is a chance of some rain, risk of a thunderstorm this afternoon, a high of 27, feeling like 34 with the Humidex. More of the same tonight. Overnight, we're down to 19 degrees. Chance of some rain, risk of a thunderstorm tonight as well. Tomorrow, mainly cloudy for the most part, a high of 26. Lots of sunshine on Tuesday with a high of 27. It is 23 degrees right now in Mississauga, 22 in both Hamilton and Burlington. There is weather and more at kxcountry.fm. 104 Bailey coming up, some Jordan Davis too, as we get you right back into another long ride with Kenny Chesney.

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0: Jason McCoy taking us to Dixieland this afternoon on KX 94.7. Jordan Davis, too, turning this truck around at 118. That pickup truck full of brooms this afternoon as the Jays look to sweep away the New York Yankees. A 137 first pitch down at the Dome. We are sending our Cy Young candidate, Dylan Cease, to the hill. The kids are all right, man. These new kids, Bateman and Charles McAdoo, Mr. Smackadoo, batting 1-2 in the lineup this afternoon. It would be awfully nice to sweep the Yankees this afternoon because now they got to go to the trot. They start a series with the Rays on Tuesday night, and we all know how the Jays play at Tropicana Field. It ain't great. James Barker Band's coming up, and Taylor Swift. She's going to get us right back into another long ride of new country up next.
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2: Hey, everyone, it's Mitch. I'm here on Lock Street for Sunday's Unlocked. You can drop on by here until 5 o'clock tonight. Lock Street is shut down to vehicle traffic, so you can walk around the street. It's not that bad of a day for it. Not crazy sunny, so you don't have to worry about the heat, but it is a beautiful day to come on down and check out all these great local businesses. Lots of live music, lots of different local vendors popped up too here as well today. Drop on by, have some fun, and it's all free. Drop on in. They got activities for the kids. They've got activities for you, live local music, whole bunch of great food and drink as well, whether you just want to grab a snack or, hey, you want to plan dinner here. Again, at 5 o'clock today. Again, vehicle traffic is going to be shut down until 7 o'clock. So if you're planning on heading down Lock Street, head on down alternate routes as well. But Dundurn Street 2 is also shut down northbound as well. So just heads up if you're trying to head on down that way today later on. But Lock Street, Lock Unlocked, Sunday's Unlocked. Come on down. Have some fun. I'm Mitch in the KX 94.7 Events Cruiser.
1: The Recklaws are heading to Cottage Country. Hey, you might be too. The Recklaws play the historic Heat of Bala August 29th. So we're making this weekend a KX 94.7 Recklaws Concert New Music Weekend. And that means chances for you to score a free pair of tickets to the show. Muskoka, Summer, and the Recklaws. 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
0: A chance of some rain, risk of a thunderstorm this afternoon. A high of 27, up around 34 with the humidex. More of the same tonight. Chance of rain, risk of a thunderstorm tonight with a low of 19. It's going to be cloudy for the most part tomorrow. A high of 26. Lots of sunshine on Tuesday with a high of 27. It is 23 degrees right now in both Toronto and Hamilton. 25 down the QE in St. Catharines, feeling like 32. There is weather and more at kxcountry.fm at 123. JBB coming up with their latest, some Garth too, as we get you right back into another long ride with Taylor Swift.

0: 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Russell Dickerson coming up, and we're going head over boots with John Party next.
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3: Hey, everyone, it's Mitch. I'm down here on Lock Street for Sunday's Unlocked. The Lock Street is shut down to vehicle traffic. And that means you can walk, bike, roll, however you want to visit Lock Street. You can do that out here today. Drop on by, have some fun. All the stores have expanded patios if you want to grab a bite to eat and listen to some live music. They got three different stages. No matter where you are on the street, you're hearing some live music today from local bands. Drop on in, check it out. There's a little bit of street parking here around, but not too much. So you might have to be driving around just a little bit, cruising around, looking for a parking spot. But lots of opportunity for you to have some fun. Now, if you're heading north or southbound on Lock, again, it's shut down to vehicle traffic. But if you're still trying to look to go northbound, Dundurn is also closed off as well. So a handful of little delays around the area today. But hey, that means you can park, have some fun on Lock Street. It's shut down until 7 o'clock tonight, but the festivities run until 5. 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
1: There's a chance of some rain, maybe a thunderstorm this afternoon, a high of 27, up around 34 with the Humidex. More of the same tonight, chance of rain, risk of a thunderstorm tonight with a low of 19. It's going to be cloudy for the most part tomorrow, high of 26. And as we get into Tuesday, lots of sunshine, a high of 27. It's 22 degrees right now in the Hammer, 23 in Toronto, 25 in St. Catharines, feeling like 32. There is weather and more at kxcountry.fm. It is 1:48. Another chance to grab some Reclaws tickets for their show at Key to Bell on August 29th. Coming up for you, guaranteed before 3 o'clock. So stay close. Over the next hour or so, I'm going to give you the opportunity to score some Reclaws tickets. Zach John King, his latest coming up after Tim McGraw.

0: 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And I get everyone's attention.
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0: 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On

0: I know what that song does to my buddy Richie. It makes him pour another one in the garage. Tim Hicks on KX 94.7. It is 10 after 2. How you doing? It's Mikey. It was on this date, August the 16th in 1977. The world lost Elvis when he passed away at Graceland. In 1980, Alabama scored their very first number one with the track Tennessee River. And today, August 16th, is actually Emily's birthday from the Chicks, one of the founding members of the Chicks. She is celebrating 54 today. Braden King on the way, and Luke Combs will get us right back into another long ride of new country right after this.
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2: Hey everyone, it's Mitch. I'm here on Lock Street for Sunday's Unlocked. You can drop on by until 5 o'clock. Lock Street is shut down to vehicle traffic, and that means you can walk, bike, roll, however you'd like to visit Lock Street and explore all these amazing shops. They got pop-up vendors as well too, and music all throughout the street, three different stages, so no matter where you are, you're getting some amazing live music throughout today. Now there's not many places to park, but however, bring your bike down. It's not that bad of a day outside today, a little overcast, but at least it's not too hot. Come on down, have some fun, and celebrate Lock Street and local too. All the shops have expanded patios. They've brought a whole bunch of their inventory outside as well. You can shop out on the street. They got a whole bunch of games for the whole family, like badminton. They got chalk. They got a whole bunch of stuff going on down here on Lock Street until 5 o'clock today. If you can't make it out, it's back the third Sunday of September and October as well. More information, KX947.fm. Thanks to Strode's Barbecue and Deli for making this trip possible. I'm Mitch in the KX947 Events Cruiser.
1: 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All next week, tune into the KX Morning Ride with Toff and Melissa just after 8 a.m. as they reveal and play the KX Dallas Smith Song of the Day. 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And you'll be off to the CNE to catch Dallas Smith. 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
0: Still have a chance of rain, risk of a thunderstorm this afternoon. A high of 27, up around 34 with the humidex today. More of the same tonight. Chance of showers, risk of a thunderstorm tonight as well with a low of 19. Cloudy for the most part tomorrow. A high of 26. Lots of sunshine on Tuesday, though. A high of 27. It's 23 degrees right now in Hamilton, Milton, and Oakville, but feeling like 28. There's weather and more at kxcountry.fm. It's quarter after 2. Braden King coming up. Some Zach McPhee, too, as we get you right back into another long run with Luke Combs.

0: is new music from Zach McPhee. Track is called The Way I Know You Now. That one for Jan, who's checking in this afternoon at 2:29. Another pair of Rec Claws tickets up for grabs. I want to send you to the Key to Bell on August 29th. Using the keyword music, your chance to text that keyword is coming up in but minutes. So stay close, all right? And we're going to get you right back into another long ride with Shaboozy and Jelly Roll up next.
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0: It's 2:31. Toby Keith coming up. Shout out to Kevin, who's checking in this afternoon as we roll into another long ride with Boozy and Jelly Roll on KX 94.7.

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Reklaws Concert New Music Weekend. And now is your shot at picking up a free pair of tickets to catch the Reklaws live at the Key to Bala August 29th. 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

0: Number one for Hot New Country, KX94.7, streaming it wherever you are on all of your devices this afternoon with Brock Phillips and something else, Sam Hunt, too, with Outskirts. A shout out to Haley in Toronto this afternoon at 2:47. We've got a chance of some rain, maybe a thunderstorm this afternoon and into this evening, feeling like 28 degrees right now across KX Country as we continue our Reklaws concert ticket weekend.
1: Hello.
0: Hey, Brandon.
1: That's me, Big B.
0: Big B, did you just text me the word music?
1: I sure did, brother.
0: Dude, I've got keys for you to unlock the key to Bella with the Reklaws August 29th. Couple of KX tickets coming your way. Congratulations, man.
1: Thank you, sir. Thank you.
0: You're very welcome. Congratulations to everyone who picked up tickets to see the Reklaws at Key to Bella on August 29th. It's become a summer tradition over the last 7-8 years. Jenna and Stu, they always like to throw a party at the Key to Bella on August 29th. Congrats again to everyone. JBB coming up, and I'm going to take you south of sanity next.
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3: Hey everyone, it's Mitch. I'm here on Lock Street for Sunday's Unlocked until 5 o'clock. You can drop on down here to Lock Street. It's closed off to vehicle traffic, so that means you can walk, bike, roll, however you'd like to discover Lock Street. It's a perfect day for it too. They got a whole bunch of live music all throughout the street. The shops all have expanded patios. They brought a whole bunch of inventory outside so you can shop on the sidewalk. 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They've got games, they've got sidewalk chalk, they've got temporary tattoos. Those are free. Come on down, check it out, have some fun on Lock Street today. Now if you can't make it out today, don't worry, it's back the third Sunday of September and October as well, with new fun activities every single month. 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Get on until 5 o'clock. Now if you're planning on driving down here later on today, it is closed until 7, and Dundurn is still closed, northbound lanes as well. So it might be a little bit of a detour if you're planning on coming down to this side of the city today. But hey, come on down, have some fun down on Lock Street. It's Sunday's Unlocked. I'm Mitch in the KX94.7 Events Cruiser.
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14: We've got a chance of rain, risk of a thunderstorm into this evening. Overnight, we're going to get down to 19 degrees, cloudy, and 26 tomorrow. Lots of sunshine on Tuesday, though, with a high of 27. It is 23 degrees right now in Hamilton, Milton, and Oakville. Still feeling like 28. There's weather and more at kxcountry.fm. It is 2:52. The James Barker Band, they are gearing up to headline the Taste for Hospice Niagara Food and Beverage event. It is happening at the Balls Falls Conservation Area on September the 11th. It's Friday night, and that one ticket is an all-inclusive night of food, drink of the adult nature, and live music with the James Barker Band and our buddy Andy Colonico. If you'd like to go, there are still some tickets left. There's not many. There's a few left, so get them before they're gone. Click the link up on our concerts page at kx947.fm. JBB on the way after we take you south of Sanity with Zach Tom.

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1: 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Kenny 2 with Carry On. Kenny Chesney's brand new album, Silver Sands Marina, coming out on September 25th. It is 3:13. How you doing? It's Mikey. Coming up tomorrow morning, just after the 8 o'clock news, you better be locked into the KX Morning Ride. And here's why. Toph and Melissa, they will play and reveal your first Dallas Smith song of the day. We all know that Dallas is going to be at the CNE, and he is going to be performing August 31st at the CNE Bell Soundstage at the Band Shell. He's going to be there with a very special headliner. Now, we don't know who that headliner is just yet. The CNE, they are holding that one very close to their chest, but they will make that announcement the morning of. So we're going to have to wait until the morning of the 31st to find out who Dallas is going to be performing with. But what I can tell you is we can get you to that show for free. We've got CNE passes up for grabs all week long. We'll toss in some ride all day passes as well. It all starts tomorrow with your Dallas Smith song of the day. So just after 8 o'clock, Toph and Melissa will play and reveal your first one. Make note of what that Dallas tune is, because you're going to need it at some point during the day tomorrow. Either Linda or Derm will replay the Dallas song, and when you hear it, ninth person to correctly text the keyword summer, you are off to the CNE.
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3: Hey everyone, it's Mitch. Sunday's Unlocked continues down on Lock Street. You can drop on by until 5 o'clock to check out a whole bunch of amazing local artists, local vendors, and local shops as well. A lot of the shops have expanded patios stretching out onto the street. You can do a whole bunch, have a whole bunch of fun with your whole family. They got a whole bunch of great games. A lot of people were playing badminton, playing with chalk, a whole bunch of different things you can do down there. Not a whole lot of parking around, but hey, walk on down, take your bikes, rollerblade, whatever you'd like to do, because Lock Street is shut down to vehicle traffic until 7 o'clock tonight, and everything goes on until 5 o'clock. If you can't make it down tonight, don't worry. It's back the third Sunday of September and October as well. More information online, kx947.fm. Thanks to Strode's Barbecue and Deli for making this trip possible. I'm Mitch in the KX947 Events Cruiser.
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1: there's a chance of some rain, maybe a thunderstorm into this evening and later on tonight. Overnight, we are down to 19 degrees, cloudy and 26 tomorrow. Sunshine returns for Tuesday, though. Hope you got a tea time. A high of 27 on Tuesday. It is 23 degrees right now in Burlington, 24 in Mississauga, 28 degrees out in Brantford, feeling like 34. There is weather and more at kxcountry.fm at 318. The rec laws, they're going to be a key to battle on August 29th. Congratulations again to everyone who picked up a free pair of KX tickets to that show this weekend. Jenna and Stu on the way. They're going to have a drink or two as we get you right back into another long ride of new country with Russell Dickerson.

0: cleared for takeoff with Tim Hicks and his latest, The Pilot, on KX94.7. It is 3:30. Riley Green coming up, and Luke Combs will get us right back into another long ride of new country in less than two.
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1: 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Dallas Smith, he's going to drop in over the next few, and we're going boots off next.
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1: Chance of some rain, risk of a thunderstorm this evening and later on tonight as well. Overnight, we're down to 19 degrees, cloudy and 26 tomorrow. Sunshine, 27 on Tuesday. It is 23 degrees right now in Burlington, 24 in Mississauga, 28 degrees out in Brantford, feeling like 34. There's weather and more at kxcountry.fm, 3:53. Make sure you're tuned in tomorrow morning. Tom and Melissa will play and reveal your first Dallas Smith song of the day just after 8 o'clock tomorrow morning on The Ride. Your chance to score some CNE passes with Ride All Day passes to see Dallas at the CNE Bell Soundstage at the Band Shell August 31st. We've got Dallas tickets and CNE passes up for grabs all week long. He's going to drop in over the next tune or two as we get you right back into another long ride and go boots off with John Party.

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0: Haskell Flats doing their best Lightning McQueen on KX 94.7. It is 4:14. How you doing? It's Mikey. Coming up tomorrow morning, make sure you're tuned in to Tov and Melissa. They're going to play and reveal the Dallas Smith song of the day. We've got C&E passes up for grabs, Rydell Day passes with those C&E passes as well. Dallas performing at the C&E Bell Soundstage at the Bandshell August 31st with a surprise headliner. Don't know who that is just yet. The C&E will make that big announcement on the 31st before that Dallas Smith show. But bottom line is we're going to get you there for free. C&E passes up for grabs all week long with your Dallas Smith song of the day. Now, if you haven't already done so, make sure you go click on the K-Extras over on our website at kx947.fm or tap on the app as well for your chance to grab date night, $500 in dining credit at Woodbine Mohawk Park. 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
0: Chance of showers, risk of a thunderstorm this evening and later on tonight as well. Overnight, we're down to 19 degrees, cloudy. For the most part, tomorrow, high of 27, sunny and 27 on Tuesday. It is 23 degrees right now, open to you, 24 in both Hamilton and St. Catharines, feeling like 30. There is weather and more at kxcountry.fm. At 4:19, Zach McPhee, a little smoke coming up for you as we get you right back into another long ride with one of your Misty City headliners. Let's head down to the Honky Tonk with Jake Owen.

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1: 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It is 4:31. Kyle McKierney on the way over the next few, and Tyler Hubbard, he's going to kick off another long ride of new country for us in just 90 seconds.
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0: number one for Hot New Country KX 94.7. We are streaming it live on all of your devices this afternoon with Evan Burrison's South Side of Sober. Evan going to be performing at his hometown festival, the Misty City Music Festival. That is September 18th, 19th, and 20th at the Fallsview Event Grounds. If you'd like to go, there are still some weekend passes still available, and I believe there's some VIP tickets available as well. Those are going pretty quickly, so you're going to want to snag those before they're all gone. But all the concert info right there for you in the concerts page at KX947.fm.
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0: Well, we've got a chance of some rain, maybe a thunderstorm this evening and later on tonight. We're going to settle in around 19 degrees for the low. Clouds tomorrow, high of 27. Nothing but sunshine on Tuesday, though. Tuesday looks really good. Sunny and 27 degrees. It's 23 right now in Toronto, 24 in both Hamilton and down the QE in St. Catharines. Still feeling like 30, though. There's weather and more at kxcountry.fm. It is 4:53. I am going to hit the road. We will do this again tomorrow. But until then, enjoy the rest of your night. And don't forget to be awesome, all right, as we get you right back into another long ride of new country. Jade Eagleson coming up after the latest from Bailey Zimmerman.

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0: Number one for Hot New Country, KX94.7 with Shania Twain. If you're not in it for love, I'm out of here. Hey, good afternoon. I'm Em. Thanks so much for joining me for your Sunday evening. Hope you've been enjoying your weekend. And congrats to everyone who got in with our KX New Music Weekend to catch the Rec Laws at Key to Bala on August the 29th. If you didn't get in this weekend, tickets are on sale for this show. You want to get your hands on a pair of them. 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And speaking of the Rec Laws, they are on the way, and we've got some Taylor Swift next.
1: 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And you'll be off to the CNE to catch Dallas Smith. Don't fret, you'll have chances all day long. We're just wasting gas. So get ready to have some summer fun with KX Country, Canada's number one country.
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day, Potts Farm was a place to go. 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Y'all ain't listening. Them old dirt

0: 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Sunshine's Free, that is Tenille Townes. And some Jason Aldean before that, too, with Dirt Road Anthem. You can catch him at TD Coliseum on September the 17th for his Songs About Us tour. 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We've got Josh Stumpf on the way, and Justin Moore is next.
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0: Number one for Hot New Country, KX 94.7, no truck song. That is Tim Hicks. Tim Hicks is performing at the Light of Day Canada Festival in November, just a couple months away, November the 7th. And it's all in support of a really great cause, the Light of Day Foundation and their fight against Parkinson's disease. It's going to be taking place at the Meridian Center on November the 7th. 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Hey, I'm Em. Morgan Griffiths on the way, and Alan Jackson with Jimmy Buffett is up next.
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0: for Hot New Country, KX 94.7, with Josh Ross, Ain't Doing Jack. Well, back to school is really coming around the corner quick. 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

0: 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Hey, I'm Em. We've got some Nate Holler on the way, and Luke Combs with Eric Church is next.
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0: for Hot New Country KX94.7 with Sully Burrows and Rally Around. Got the chance to see him last year at Misty City Music Festival. What an awesome time that was for the very first ever Misty City. Year two is just about a month away. September 18th through the 20th, Fallsview Event Grounds. Brooks and Dunn, John Party, Jake Owen, they are all headlining, and a ton more KX artists will be performing as well. It's going to be a great time. Want to get yourself some tickets to Misty City Music Festival? Just head over to our concerts page at KX947.fm. All of those details are up there for you. We hope to see you in the falls this coming September. Jade Eagleson is on the way, and Ella Langley is next.
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0: 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Hey, MM, we've got a great KXtra up for grabs this week on our website. 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

Number one for Hot New Country, KX 94.7, with Josh Stumpf and Highway Money. You can catch him at Misty City Music Festival this coming September. 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
1: 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Lainey Wilson here. 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

0: fun for Hot New Country KX 94.7 with Stephen Lee Olson, Raised by a Good Time. Coming up tomorrow morning and all this week, you are going to have chances to check out the CNE. Dallas Smith is going to be performing on August the 31st. You could score tickets to that show with ride all day passes. And not only Dallas Smith, but a surprise headliner presented by Rolling Stone Canada. They're coming to the Bell Soundstage at the Bandshell. You want to be at this show? Well, starting on Monday, you'll have chances to get a pair of tickets to the CNE. All you have to do is be the ninth text through with the keyword summer, and you could be off to the X to see Dallas Smith. All the details are up for you at kx947.fm. Nate Holler is on the way, and Eric Church is next.
1: 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We can get you to Dallas Smith with a surprise headliner at the CNE Bell Sound Stage August 31st. 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